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4: 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Yeah, right, picture that with a Kodak. 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

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See you at the bar, you was hardly talking. That's when I knew that your heart was scarring. Friends to lovers need a part to star in. Like, wait, babe, let me all.

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Something about you. Way I'm looking at you. What I keep looking at me. Getting scared now. Right? Don't feel me, baby. It's just Justin.